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Stay tuned for more music ahead on WFMT Chicago 98.7 FM. We're on the web at WFMT.com. Daniele Boccaccio plays the harpsichord. This is a toccata by Dutch composer Jan Pieterszoon Sweelinck.

Yuri Turovsky and I Musici di Montréal, a string ensemble, performed that music composed in 1936 by the Swiss composer Arthur Honegger. Prelude, Arioso, and Fugetta, a work based on the musical notes B-flat, A, C, H. H in German is B natural, and a B is

From William Grant Still, his 1960 Lyric Quartet in three movements titled Musical Portraits of Three Friends, and they were the sentimental one, the quiet one, and then finally the jovial one. That was the Catalyst Quartet playing music of William Grant's sons, and they were the sentimental one, the quiet one, and then finally the jovial one. That was the Catalyst Quartet playing music of